Oh, that is good music. Hidey-ho! That old sweet roll. Blood, Sweat, and Tears from 1970 on the Give Me Back My 70s show. I'm Jim Pemberton. Happy Canada Day. Yes, it is Canada Day, July 1st here in, or not here, but in Canada. And so, tonight we are doing all Canadian artists on the show. And it is ironic that a week ago we lost a great Canadian artist who had a lot to say about 70s music because he was a big part of it. David Clayton Thomas, the lead singer of Blood, Sweat, and Tears, passed away last week at the age of 81. So along with all the other Canadian artists we're going to be playing, we're going to be spotlighting the music of Blood, Sweat, and Tears throughout the night, featuring Mr. David Clayton Thomas, of course. Your requests are welcome. If there's something by a Canadian artist or band that you would like to hear from the 70s or early 80s, let me know what it is, and I'll try to get it on for you. The means to do that would be, first of all, from the telephone via the United States and Canada. Our toll-free number is 877-331-8580. Again, that is 877-331-8580. If you're listening in the UK, and I know at least one person is because I've already heard from them, you can get me toll-free at 0808-271-1016. Again, that's 0808-271-1016. Or if you'd rather email me, you can do that too. It is Pemby, P-E-M-B-Y, at Comcast, Comcast.net. 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We're taking your requests for 70s era Blood, Sweat, and Tears, or 70s and early 80s era Canadian artists. That's what we're doing exclusively tonight on this Canada Day edition of Give Me Back My 70s. And right off the bat, I can't resist playing my all-time favorite Blood, Sweat, and Tears song. This one is a banger. It's Lucretia McEvil on Give Me Back My 70s.

0: And that's the Wednesday List in the Top 15. Danke to Sandra Paulus for the music in Sommerhaus in Bavaria. Thank you to Kevin Bradley for producing the hour. I'm Mark Wall, back tomorrow from 9 with the music choices of Paul Oliver, who's in Essex in England. But up next on Caroline, Gary Seep.
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1: Now, see, I don't care about what you did down in Washington. 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Okay? Now, I'm going to teach you how to sing. All right? 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
9: All right. 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

0: more credit for radio than anybody else. And he says, and I do agree with you about America picking fights, especially for the entirely wrong reasons. History repeats itself in different contexts. How many times? How many times? I bet I could count on all my fingers how many times that has happened. Let's see. 1812. World War II. Korean War, right? Vietnam, right? The Gulf War, right? And, of course, September 11th. So I've got seven. Maybe I'm wrong. Correct me if I'm wrong, guys. Yep, I thought so. Brad says, yeah, Hearst backed Marconi financially to sell papers. Think of how much of a media baron Hearst would have been if Tesla was backed. Oh, no kidding. But, you know, Tesla wasn't the businessman that Marconi was. And that's ultimately it. It doesn't matter how good you are. If you don't know how to work with people or work them, that is going to be your downfall. You have to be a good businessman. And Tesla was a softie. He was a good man. Marconi was all business. Just like Edison. As far as I've seen. Oh, wow. Jeff says there's a monument by Havana Harbor constructed by the Cubans with the names of all the Americans who died. Right. And every war that Bush, Clinton, Bush Tube, Obama has started. Okay, there you go. See, Tesla was more of a pure scientist and a visionary. Visionaries don't do financials well. And he says Edison was a racist. We never know the whole truth about these so-called heroes and visionaries and geniuses that are spoon-fed to us. We think we know the truth. We don't know the whole truth. When I heard about Edison killing elephants to prove that DC or AC was more dangerous than DC, I was livid. All respect I had for the man was gone like that. All I could think about was, man, all this time, this is what I've learned. I've learned that this man did this and did that. Or how David Sarnoff was a wonderful man and Edwin Armstrong and got screwed out of so much. Man, you know, it pays to do your homework and look into things, really. Yeah, and Edison was damn near stone deaf, which is not a good thing for a record company owner. Yeah, you should read some of his comments about jazz. That'll make you even more livid. Well, you know, I've kind of hit a breaking point with that. The whole livid thing. Once somebody loses credibility with me, anything they say means like zilch. So, it wouldn't surprise me. Honestly. Wow, where did the time go, guys? We ran out of time. I'm telling you what. What a show. Fun-filled show. Always a good time with you guys. Yeah. But it's fun. But it's more than that. It's about getting out there, spreading the word, and letting your voice be heard. Keep your ears and your eyes open. Pay attention to what's going on around you. You never know who's listening or watching. Stay calm, stay cool, stay collected. But most of all, stay connected. I love you all. Good night, everybody.
1: Good night to me, too. Coming up on RFE, it's the...

Who's the man that next? Followed by Byron Lee in the Talk Zone. Coming up on LG 73. That's Big Fries. Whoops. I'm sorry. The Essential 90s with Richard Todd. Followed by the Tuesday edition of the LG Evening Zoo. Coming up on all the affiliates. More music and jingles. We'll get you guys squared away. Until then, this is Arthur Edward out. Good night, everybody.

I see. 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Hello, Ringo. And Lester has joined. Howdy. A KU band frequency dish. Yeah, that's it.

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And Lester has joined. Howdy.

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A computer who's operating forever is I do not know.

0: 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Oopsie.
1: 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What is wrong with you? What is your major malfunction?
2: 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The sheep exploded.
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7: From Vancouver, British Columbia, Canada, and proudly Canadian, this is Treasure Island Oldies. Since 1997, this is Treasure Island Oldies. Hello, welcome to Treasure Island Oldies. It's Michael Baudet with you on WTND in Macomb, Illinois. And we're with you all around the world on the broadcast partner network stations, including Radio 88 FM in Gothenburg, Sweden, Mushroom FM in Wellington, New Zealand, WJEG Radio, West Virginia, WGLD Stereo Gold in Surprise, Arizona, Global Community Radio, GCRQ in Geneva, New York. Oh, and so many more. I'll say hi to most of you before the show is out. It's the annual Father's Day special. We're here to honor dads for the next 4 hours.

long rain came and washed all the crops away. And at the age of 13, I thought I was carrying the weight of the whole world on my shoulders. And you know, Mama knew what I was going through, 'cause every day I had to work the field.

great song from Clarence Carter, getting us underway on this Father's Day special on Treasure Island. Oldies, a gold record for him, Patches. And also we heard from the Rivingtons from 62, and Papa Oomaumau. Pop, pop, pop, pop, pop, pop. I know they're best. It's easy for me. I think I wrote those lyrics. Welcome to the show. We started off with the Godfather of Soul, James Brown. And Papa's got a brand new bag. It's the Father's Day special here on Treasure Island Oldies. Welcome. Thank you very much for joining me. The Chiffons are in the spotlight, pardon me, this week on Voice Your Choice with He's So Fine. And One Fine Day.

0: is divine. And then go tell your father you've got an appetite. Say that you're so hungry you could eat all through the night.
1: I told my mother and I told my father and they
0: yes.
1: Say,
0: what do they say?

0: debate. Go tell your father I'm gonna make a speech. Say the lecture will be held upon a sandy beach.
1: I told my mother and I told my father and they
0: say. What do they say?

Your Father's Day Lounge Double this week. Pa says, Doris Day and Johnny Ray, as well as Papa Loves Mambo from Perry Como. Your Lounge Double this week on Treasure Island Oldies as we spin the Wheel of Travel now. The Wheel of Travel takes us this week to London, England, the home of Cat Stevens. And a great song for Father's Day. This is Matthew and Sons.

0: It seems like only yesterday. And I can hear my little girl say,
1: Daddy, there's a boy outside. His name is Rod. He wants to play in our backyard. Can he, Daddy? Can he, Daddy? Oh, please, Daddy.
0: Was it really so long ago that she'd come to me and she'd want to know, Dad, there's a boy outside. His name is Lee. He wants to carry my books for me. Can he, Daddy? Is it all right, Dad?
1: He's got freckles, Dad.

Hey ho, Daddy O, that's the new beats on Treasure Island Oldies. We've got lots of music still to play for you for Father's Day on our special. We're going to take a quick break now for the Rock and Roll News Podcast, and then we'll be right back with more music and the Top 5 Countdown this week from 1961, and it's all here on Treasure Island Oldies. And now from Treasure Island Oldies, here's the Rock and Roll News for the week of the 21st of June. The Beatles opened for Bruce Chanel in concert near Liverpool this week in 1962. Bruce's harmonica player Delbert McClinton gave John Lennon some tips that served him well later when he played the harmonica on Love Me Do. The final Bread concert took place this week in Salt Lake City in 1973. The Rolling Stones sued 14 New York hotels for banning them this week in 1966. In 1981, Mark David Chapman pleaded guilty to the murder of John Lennon and was sentenced to 20 years to life in prison. The first U.S. concert by the Jeff Beck Group with Rod Stewart as lead singer happened in New York this week in 1968. Del Shannon charted with From Me to You in 1963, and it was the first Lennon and McCartney composition to actually make it onto the Billboard Hot 100. Paul Anka, at only 20 years old, became the youngest performer ever at the time to perform at the Copacabana nightclub in New York City in 1960. The Hayley Mills movie, The Parent Trap, opened this week in 1961, and that movie included the hit song Let's Get Together. The final Beatles tour began in Munich this week in 1966. Also in 66, the Richard Carpenter Trio with his sister Karen on drums won the Battle of the Bands contest at the Hollywood Bowl. The John Lennon book, A Spaniard in the Works, was published this week in 1965. The Beatles premiered the song All You Need Is Love this week on television to a worldwide audience of 400 million people in 1967. And John received his green card from the U.S. Department of Naturalization this week in 1976. Tom Jones received a star on the Hollywood Walk of Fame in 89, New York's Fillmore East Concert Hall. Closed this week in 1971. The group Smile changed their name to Queen and performed for the first time with that name this week in 1970. The Earls were inducted into the Bronx Wall of Fame this week in 2008. Alice Cooper fell off a Vancouver stage here and broke six ribs, and it happened this week in 1987. And finally in the news, in 2008, the Wrecking Crew of Los Angeles studio musicians were inducted into the Hollywood Rock Walk. In the studio, Yumir Diodato recorded lots of good songs. And where have I got the... In the studio, yes. I don't have the date for when he recorded that 2001, but it had to be in the early 70s. I'm not sure where that disappeared to. Bobby V, nonetheless, has a birthday. He recorded Take Good Care of My Baby in 61. The Young Rascals recorded How Can I Be Sure in 67. Also in 67, Aretha Franklin cut Chain of Fools. B.W. Stevenson recorded My Maria in 1973. Eddie Cochran cut Something Else in 59. Elvis Presley recorded If I Can Dream in 68. The Supremes recorded Love Is Like an Itching in My Heart in 1966. Hall & Oates recorded for the first time together as Hall Oates in 1970. Sly and the Family Stone recorded Hot Fun in the Summertime in 69. The Hollies cut He Ain't Heavy, He's My Brother with Elton John playing piano this week in 1969. Elvis Presley cut his latest Flame and Little Sister in 61. And Roy Orbison recorded Candyman also in 1961. Birthdays, Brenda Holloway is 80. Peter Asher from Peter and Gordon, 82. Todd Rundgren, 79. Howard Kalin from the Turtles and Flo and Eddie, he's 79. Arthur Brown, 84. Mick Fleetwood from Fleetwood Mac, 79. Colin Blundstone from the Zombies, 81. Carly Simon, 83. Eddie Floyd, 89. Billy Javis Jr. from the Fifth Dimension is 88. Georgie Fame is 83. Bruce Johnson from the Beach Boys is 84. Ray Davies from the Kinks is 83. Also, Nick Noble, born 1926. Jimmy Castor, 1940. Chris Christopherson, 1936. Dottie Todd, 1913. Stu Sutcliffe, former member of the Beatles, early on days, 1940 he was born. June Carter Cash, 1929. Jeff Beck from the Yardbirds, 1944.
and Colonel Tom Parker, Elvis Presley's manager, born in Holland this week in 1910. And from treasureislandoldies.ca, that's your rock and roll news podcast for the week of June 21st. I'm Michael Godin. Thank you for listening.

as Peter, Paul, and Mary and Day is done on Treasure Island Oldies, along with the husband of, well, at one time, the husband of Vicki Lawrence. They were married from 1972 to 1974. Bobby Russell, good songwriter, that's for sure. He also wrote The Night the Lights Went Out in Georgia for his former wife, Vicki Lawrence. That is Saturday Morning Confusion on this Father's Day special. It's Treasure Island Oldies, the Chiffons, and the Spotlight on Voice Your Choice. He's so fine in one fine day.

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1: I'd like to introduce you to the next superstar. 20 years from now, he's going to be so ashamed of what he has done on this record that he's probably going to sue me. 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

0: Now that 45 sounded much better, didn't it? 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

0: digital on Treasure Island Oldies. We'll be right back right after network identification with the fourth hour on this week's edition of Treasure Island Oldies. 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
0: Hi, and welcome to the fourth hour on this week's edition of Treasure Island Oldies. This is Michael Godin celebrating Father's Day with you on the show this week. I'm with you on WTND in Macomb, Illinois. And with you as well on Rag FM in Raglan, New Zealand at 107.7 FM. 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Mushroom FM in Wellington, New Zealand. And so many other places. Thank you so much for joining us on the show this week. Father's Day special continues.

Bobby Goldsboro and a lost treasure for you from 1966 in Broomstick Cowboy. Yeah, wrapping up our third hour on this week's edition of the Father's Day Special.

story of the hot rod race when the Ford and the Mercury was setting a pace. That story's true, I'm here to say, 'cause I was driving that Model A.

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The remark was made, that's the car for me, but to them the tail light was all you could see. Well, the fellers ribbed me for being behind, so I started to make that Lincoln unwind. Took my foot off the gas and

Brothers, Daddy's Little Boy, and Daddy's Little Girl. Wrapping up our Father's Day special for this year on Treasure Island Oldies. Thanks for listening. Look forward to your company next week. Oh my goodness, it's the Music of Canada special. 3 weeks of specials, back to back to back. Take care and bye.

0: In the Philippines, there are lovely screens to protect you from the glare. In the Malay States, there are hats like plates that the Britishers won't wear. At 12 noon, the natives swoon and no further work is done. But mad dogs and Englishmen go out in the midday sun. It's such a surprise for the Eastern eyes to see that though the English are effete, they're quite impervious to heat. When the white man rides, every native hides in glee, because the simple creatures hope he will impale his solar topi on a tree. It seems a shame when the English claim the earth, that they give rise to such hilarity and mirth. Mad dogs and Englishmen go out in the midday sun. The toughest Burmese bandit can never understand it. In Rangoon, the heat of noon is just what the natives shun. They put their scotch or rye down and lie down. In a jungle town where the sun beats down to the rage of man or beast, the English garb of the English Saab merely gets a bit more creased. At Bangkok at 12 o'clock they foam at the mouth and run, but mad dogs and Englishmen go out in the midday sun. Mad dogs and Englishmen go out in the midday sun. The smallest Malay rabbit deplores this foolish habit. In Hong Kong they strike a gong and fire off a noonday gun to reprimand each inmate who's in late. In the mangrove swamps where the python romps, there is feast from 12 to 2. Even caribous lie around and snooze. There's nothing else to do. In Bengal, to move at all is seldom if ever done. But mad dogs and Englishmen go out in the midday, out in the midday, out in the midday, out in the midday, out in the midday, out in the midday, out in the midday, out in the midday sun.
1: From sunny London, I said, I'm Harry Shearer, welcoming you to this edition of the show. And speaking as we were of inspectors general, speaking of them some more.

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Cabs and trains are stymied, TV's got the mess on tape. Hiding is the answer, like when

0: Well, ladies and gentlemen, that's concluded this week's edition of the show. 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A tip of the show, chapeau to the San Diego and Hawaii desks. 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

Yes, is the next show for Tuesday, June 30th, 2026. And really, there's no reason to do a show. Let me get rid of this. Other than the fact that it's the week of 4th of July, and we should do a show to commemorate that, so we'll probably do something to the effect of that. 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Oh, brother, LOL. The show's barely starting, and I'm already rolling. We should announce this. Might as well announce it.

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1: Give me a link, number six. 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
3: Now we're going to do exercise number six. Assume position number 6A, then proceed to position 6B. This is excellent, students, for that pad of fat that so many of you girls have on the outer part of the thigh and the upper part of the hip. Ready? Begin.
4: And so for the opening song, I thought I'd commemorate the what's supposed to be the 250th anniversary of the United States. I don't think it's really the 250th anniversary. I think I give the date of the United States coming into existence as when the United States and the UK signed the Treaty of Paris in 1783. So when would the anniversary of that be? It would be September 3rd, which would be like, oh, that's about a Labor Day. But no, it's not meant to be. We celebrate July 4th as the birthday of the United States. So I thought I'd play this song to commemorate it. Happy birthday, United States. This is Weird Al Yankovic.

Yes. By the way, do you know tomorrow is Canada Day in Canada? Anyway.

Yes. The Human League. And Don't You Want Me. Originally from the album Dare. That's from the compilation. That released in 1981. That was from the compilation. Like, oh my god! The 80s culture box. The 80s pop culture box, rather. Before that, we heard, oh, that's to commemorate the fact that today is the birthday of Adrian Wright. Adrian Wright, the Human League. Born June 30th, 1956. So she's, 70 years old today. That's pretty old. Oh, there you go. Before that, we heard Dire Straits and Twisting by the Pool. Title song from that EP, released in 1983, I think. And that's commemorates the fact that today is the birthday of Hal Lindes. American guitarist Hal Lindes. The film score composer, best known for his time as a member of Dire Straits and 1980 to 84, when that song was released. So yeah, there we go. We hear Slade and Squeeze Me, Please Me from Slade's, originally released in 1973, but that was from 2011 remaster, and that's compared to the fact that today's the anniversary of the date that Slade was number one on the UK singles chart with Squeeze Me, Please Me, the group's just UK number one. Second single to enter the chart number one. So, you know, we heard, before that we heard The Moments and Love on a Two-Way Street. And that's to commemorate the fact.

0: Questo è un concerto che ha un titolo particolare, perché questo concerto è dedicato alle donne. 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
1: Yes, that was... ...scritto nel 77. Oh, wait, no. Yeah.
0: Affermando il...
1: Actually, I should...
0: ...essere madre, senza un padre, senza nonni, senza nessuno. E Sara è diventato veramente il simbolo di questo concerto. E spero che di Sara ce ne siano tante, ma che siano veramente delle Sara che possano vedere il futuro con forza, con coraggio.
1: Yes, better. That was... That was Antonello Venditti and Roma Capucci from Lola Orchestra Redonlux El Amor, released in 2013. Before that, we were Dean Martin and An Evening in Rome from the compilation Collector's Series. We heard Frank Sinatra and Three Coins in a Fountain from My Way, the best of Frank Sinatra, released in 1997. And we started things off with Billy Joel and When in Rome from Stormfront, released in 1989. So yeah, that's it for... I think we're going to do like Songs About Rome Part 2 next week. Because I don't think we really did justice to it this week. By the way, if you want to join us in the IRC, you can join us at, Oh, there's a Prison Hymn song. There's a famous parody of Knock Three Times that's about prison. Knock three times on the inmate if they taunt me. Yeah, by the way, if you want to join us in the IRC, you can join us at gamebird.eachblaze.us. Channel pound Skyscanner. 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So anyway, it's 42 minutes past the hour. Surprised you get to the next second of the show before we fall too far behind. Yeah, why not? Yeah, this is New Music Express.
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1: So, this week we have new music from, what do we have? From Muse, Temples, Metallica, Dua Lipa, Graham Coxon, also by Graham Parker and Peter Frampton even. But anyway, you're going to start things off with Metallica. Metallica just released Reload Remastered Deluxe Box Set. The only problem is it was like, it has 11 CDs in it, so we're probably not going to get to it this week, so we're going to have to listen to it like piecemeal over the rest of the summer. So anyway, but we're going to do like this part of it this week. Here's a Metallica. Yeah, here's Metallica. And The Memory Remains.

0: Pierre Frampton's discography. No, not indicated here. Anyway, yeah, that's released earlier this month. We heard Temples and Jetstream Heart from Bliss, also released on Friday. Before that, we heard Muse and Night Shift Superstar from the Wow Signal, rather coincidentally released on Friday. And we started things off with Metallica and The Memory Remains, live at Ministry of Sound, London, England, November 13th, 1997, from Reload, Remastered Deluxe Box Set, CD2, and we'll delve into some of the contents of the Reload, Remastered Deluxe Box Set in the upcoming week. But right now, that's pretty much all we have time for. It's now 5 minutes past the hour. By the way, if you want to join us in the IRC, you can join us at gamebird.ehhh.us, channel pound skyscanner. 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We place the O as a zero for playlists and show archives. The archives will be uploaded almost immediately after the show ends. The playlist, however, will not be updated for about a day or so. But I've been pretty good about updating the playlist in the morning. By the way, now you made me think of Prison Bitch, Travis. Oh, I think I have that. I think I'll play that. I have it in my library somewhere. You need to find it. But anyway, yeah. Also, you can join us on at lowbudgetreviews.com for low-budget DVD and Blu-ray reviews. Amazingly enough, you survived hour number two of this week's The Next Show. We'll be back at hour number three of the show featuring Fun with Fish and the feature artist Mark Mulcahy. Part two, we'll have that right after this.
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5: A new study says home prices could fall in 300 cities, and a major driver is illegal immigrants going home and letting young Americans finally move out of mom's basement. A recent, quote, bombshell forecast from Zillow predicts one in three American housing markets will decline over the next year, with the hardest hit in the Sun Belt, where prices have been soaring since COVID and Bidenflation. Now, this is a big change from COVID, where houses were boomer slot machines, and what's driving it is a historic imbalance between buyers and sellers. There's currently roughly 500,000 more home sellers than people trying to buy a house. In fact, there's currently 46% more sellers than buyers, up by half from last year.

the Skyliners, Jimmy Beaumont, lead singer from 1959, Since I Don't Have You. It's Michael Godin with the Righteous Brothers. Good.

Spencer Davis Group and Steve Winwin on lead vocals. That is Keep On Running on Treasure Island Oldies. I tell you, it's so hot in some places. They're trying to make ice in the sun. There's no escaping it.

0: All right, that was the Barren Knights and the song called the Topical Song, which was
1: based on the Logical Song.
0: That's right. Hold
1: and
0: on a second.
1: All about the gasoline prices back in 1977 or 8 or whenever it was.
0: That's right. Well, we're having issues now too.
1: I know, it's very appropriate.
0: I kind of thought that was an appropriate song anyway.
1: Yep.
0: All right. Well, we're going to get to the music now.
1: Except we got to do IDs.
0: This is W.

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0: RFD,
1: and KWQQ Farmington.
0: That's right. And hopefully everything is working.
1: Right.
0: And we can hope.
1: Yes.
0: A lot of problems we were having yesterday were issues with my computer, so I think we fixed that. Hopefully we fixed that.
1: Right.
0: Or at least it's working now.
1: That's good.
0: Somehow. Anyway, let's get back to the music.

That was The Who, Trick of the Light. And we've got Ohio Players coming up. Come on, you can do it.

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is the Stephen Roy Audio Podcast for, what is today, the 27th of June, the year of our Lord, 2027. Great to be with you again. We'll go ahead and start with the Rumble each. Play some good music for you. Got a bunch of stuff queued up for you. And that usually changes as the show goes on. Be with you here for the next almost hour. And I hope you enjoy it. So let's go ahead and do the Rumble first. Turn that down. Press stop so it doesn't play for the whole kit and caboodle. Take off my headphones, which are sweating. It's warm today in West Texas. It's 100 degrees. No, it's not global warming. It's like that every summer. Here we go. Welcome to the Stephen Roy Podcast for June 27th, the year of our Lord, 2026. 6-27-26. Hard to believe it's almost July, huh? Yeah, well, I celebrated a birthday last week. Hope you had a wonderful Father's Day. It's great to be with you here. It's funny, I don't feel any different. It's like that every summer. Here we go. Welcome to the Stephen Roy Podcast for June 27th, the year of our Lord, 2026. 6-27-26. Hard to believe it's almost July, huh? Yeah, well, I celebrated a birthday last week. Hope you had a wonderful Father's Day. It's great to be with you here. It's funny, I don't feel any different. Here I am, let me sit again. Don't feel any different being 60.

0: he added. The UN has previously said that the use of solitary for more than 15 days is considered torture. Well, we're good at that now, aren't we? After the report used accused the U.S. of using the punishment excessively in its prisons and jails. The U.S. Inspector General's office within DHS, meanwhile, announced the two separate investigations this week after an increasing number of deaths in ICE custody and multiplying allegations of abuse and mismanagement. We know that inside ICE facilities, quote, we're conducting this evaluation because of an increase in detainee deaths in ICE custody each year since fiscal year 2022, said the IG. So something's increasing. The watchdogs will look at whether, quote, systemic factors, policies, or processes, unquote, played a role in deaths between October 21 and March of this very year. And that report came from the British newspaper, The Guardian. And, ladies and gentlemen, we are now kind of aware of a road we've traveled historically in this past year and a half. It began with Donald Trump promising to drain the swamp. And it concludes this week with Donald Trump vowing to drain the reflecting pool. Hello, welcome to the show.
1: In tropical climes, there are certain times of day when all the citizens retire to tear their clothes off and perspire. It's one of those rules that the greatest fools obey, because the sun is much too sultry and one must avoid its ultraviolet ray. Bubble like a bubble like a bubble like a boo. Bubble like a bubble like a bubble like a boo. Digga-ragga, digga-ragga, digga-ragga doo. The natives grieve when the white men leave their huts, because they're obviously, definitely nuts. Mad dogs and Englishmen go out in the midday sun. The Japanese don't care to. The Chinese wouldn't dare to. Hindus and Argentines sleep firmly from 12 to 1. But Englishmen detest a siesta. In the Philippines, there are lovely screens to protect you from the glare. In the Malay states, there are hats like plates that the Britishers won't wear. At 12 noon, the natives swoon and no further work is done. But mad dogs and Englishmen go out in the midday sun. It's such a surprise for the Eastern eyes to see that though the English are effete, they're quite impervious to heat. When the white man rides, every native hides in glee, because the simple creatures hope he will impale his solar topi on a tree. Bola bola bola bola bola bola bar. Bola bola bola bola bola bola bar. Any bitty, any bitty, any bitty ha. It seems a shame when the English claim the earth that they give rise to such hilarity and mirth. Mad dogs and Englishmen go out in the midday sun. The toughest Burmese bandit can never understand it. In Rangoon, the heat of noon is just what the natives shun. They put their scotch or rye down and lie down. In a jungle town where the sun beats down to the rage of man or beast, the English garb of the English star merely gets a bit more creased. At Bangkok at 12 o'clock they foam at the mouth and run. But mad dogs and Englishmen go out in the midday sun. Mad dogs and Englishmen go out in the midday sun. The smallest Malay rabbit deplores his foolish habit. In Hong Kong they strike a gong and fire off a noonday gun to reprimand each inmate who's in late. In the mangrove swamps where the python romps, there is sleep from 12 to 2. Even caribous lie around and snooze, there's nothing else to do. In Bengal, to move at all is seldom if ever done. But mad dogs and Englishmen go out in the midday, out in the midday, out in the midday, out in the midday, out in the midday, out in the midday, out in the midday, out in the midday, sun.
0: From sunny London, I said, I'm Harry Shearer, welcoming you to this edition of the show. And speaking as we were of inspectors general, speaking of them some more.

Europe, so there's really no escape. Cabs and trains are stymied, TV's got the mess on tape. Hiding is the answer, like when Olympic

50 Plymouth.

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So long from sunny London Town.

0: of time it takes to convert debris to humus varies at every locality, according to the types of trees, slope of the ground...
1: Oh, hello, my name's Woody, and I'm a tree. We trees are alive like goats and ducks and people. We feel wind and rain. We feel joy and pain. A tree without a bird or a leaf feels very lonely. Do you know a tree?
2: If you pat a tree on the trunk and say hello, how you doing?
3: A tree will smile.
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6: Put a frog in an anthill. Powder the skeleton obtained. Mix it with bat blood and dried flies and make it into tiny buns. Add them to the food of one you want.
0: One question is still unanswered. How can a tree, without a pump, force tons of water to flow upward against gravity? The pipelines in the wood are microscopically slender, so the column of water is drawn into practically weightless threads, although continuous from its roots to its leaves. The water molecules on the surface of a drop of water strongly cohere, and in extremely slender threads of water, all molecules are surface.
7: Near the surface of the Garland Industrial Area, meet me in the back of the El Conquistador Club.
8: To keep away witchcraft and disease, anoint yourself with black wool and butter. 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
9: Double photosynthesis.
10: All right, now on this tour, some of the animals you won't see in the big oil swamp are the bog turtle. Over there, you won't see any western bristlebirds, no broad-nosed gentle lemurs.
11: Mommy?
10: Now, there's no brown teal here
11: Mommy,
10: anymore.
11: I just thought I saw
10: none of those
11: a
10: Indian
11: bird.
10: Buffaloes. No.
12: Of course, it might take 100 million years to get forests going again, probably countless millions more to install in them creatures resembling animals and birds, but the microorganisms which fill the niches of the biosphere are, on the whole, unaffected.
13: Welcome to a microorganism, a national state park.
8: To make a man imagine he is a bear, you must dissolve or boil the brains and heart of a bear in new wine and give anyone to drink out of the skull.
14: Give that bear some wine!
8: If a
14: he's
8: century be
14: already
8: the blood of a female lapwing or a black plover and be put with oil in a lamp, all that they compass about shall believe themselves to be witches, and one shall believe another that his head is in heaven and his feet in earth.
10: Well, of course, then you won't see any of these Cape Mountain zebras over here. Up on that tree, see up there? You don't see
15: what? No flaming red cardinal.
16: Hey, look, Mommy, no flaming red cardinal up there. Did you just see the no-birds?
17: Jimmy, just stay here.
16: Am I crazy?
17: Hold on to my leg, Jimmy.
16: Which one?
0: Earthworms are the only creatures,
17: Jimmy!
0: Other than the deep diggers who bring the outside world with them, that sometimes inhabit the humus homeland of the bacteria. Twice a year, in late spring and late fall, earthworms knock off their work in the upper zones and eat their way as much as 4 feet downward into the humus. There they sit out the hot, dry summer and the cold, dry winter. However, it would be hard to disturb anything as small as the humus bacteria. A million in a worm full of soil could ride through an earthworm gut and exit at the rear end without being disturbed in the least. Besides the earthworm, the only other animal reported to enjoy eating forest humus is the gorilla.
8: The gall of the cow beautifies the face when applied to it and removes corns. When cow dung is fumigated under the chair of a woman in labor, the birth is easy. Made into a plaster, the dung cures epilepsy, gout, and the diseases of the spleen.
12: The rule requires that there shall be sufficient interior light in retail premises to make possible the immediate identification of patrons in the premises. This is to assist in enforcement so far as minors and intoxicated persons are concerned
17: Where's
12: and to aid
17: bear?
12: The licensee
17: Wait,
12: in this respect.
17: Turn up the lights in here. Where's
18: You're
17: that bear?
18: A bear? You're a man who needs a shave, who's wearing a hairy coat.
8: But guiltiest of all are the parents who don't want to see, who will not say no to their children and yes to their mothers, even when the situation demands it, who, rather than risk losing their kid's approval for a day or a week, would rather risk losing their kid to drug addiction and morality corruption.
10: Dear editor, our TV is dark more times than on anymore. As we deplore the long-haired, bearded, unkempt look of the present-day singers, masters of ceremonies, actors, and all the others, this is something of a fad, and it is making me sick. I like a clean-cut, well-groomed-looking mailman. I know that this is their own decision, but it is our decision to refuse to look at them.
8: Marcia, the dried dung of a puppy, powdered and administered in a potion, cures jaundice. Mixed with oil of roses, it cures ulcers. The fat of a puppy is an ingredient of some elixirs and ointments to preserve health. The black dog is a symbol of evil and is often considered the animal of the devil. However, its gall, made into a perfume, will prevent witchcraft and keep away evil spirits when annoyed on the walls of a house. To win a man's love, dry the

0: your fate.
1: I am the mayor, and I'm the big cheese. Dang me, re-elect me or hang me. That's the Willow Phil.
2: My name is Phil.

0: your
1: butt. Right, that's the way it was back in 1945 when me and my four pals.
0: It's like that, you know, ever since I got here with the Mexican legation.
1: Welcome to our country.
0: I'm trying to learn
1: America's
0: the language.
1: Best of underground avant-garde religious comedians.
0: It's like that because, you see, the smog is so bad here in Toyo that it becomes electronic and everything you say is like tape recorded and can come back if the wind blows.
2: Yeah, it can come back if the wind blows.
0: Yeah, it can come back if
3: the wind... I find that this is more interesting than a camera because this way I can record everything and keep a record of it. Record of it to send back to my wife.
0: Send back to my wife?
3: In well, Staten Island.
2: Oh, you from Staten Island? Yeah. I had a brother from Staten Island.
3: Yeah, we have a car.
0: That's incest.
3: They got a car dealership down there.
2: No, it's in New York.
3: Playing car.
2: Oh,
3: still
2: yeah?
3: Playing card.
2: You still playing cars, huh?
3: No,
2: you're
3: no.
2: Wearing short pants, playing with cards.
3: No, playing cards.
2: Oh, yeah?
3: Sending playing cards.
2: Do you
3: look,
2: don't
3: with
2: understand
3: girls, girls on them. Look,
4: well,
3: girls, three dimensions.
4: I think we'd better let
3: some
4: the folks out there in our listening audience in on what's going on here. That's true. Nobody is listening, of course, right now, but they will be listening later because the Fire Sign Theater, you remember us, friends, the Fire Sign Theater is bringing you our show from wonderful Nippon. And we have some really fine guests here tonight. The four or five crazy guys are here.
2: Hi, I'm Harry Yagoda.
4: Yeah.
2: Yagoda, my hand.
4: I'm Matsumura, the poet.
2: Yeah, Matsumura, the poet.
5: Excuse me, great pleasure to have you with us, Mr. Matsumura.
4: It's great to be here.
3: Microphone on, wise guy?
5: No, that's the smog again. That's that sound you hear. That.
3: No, I can't hear you talking.
0: You can't hear what I say?
5: It's an American microphone.
2: Oh, yeah, they don't work too good.
0: No, they don't. Yeah. They don't work too fine at all.
3: They can't hear in there.
2: Don't fool with those knobs in there.
3: The Caucasians can hear.
2: I know these Caucasians.
4: Maybe because we're recording
3: they
4: so
3: haven't got
4: close
3: the ear
4: to
3: flaps.
4: The Oriental International Airport that we're getting some of these effects. As you know, there are 6,000 or 7,000 planes that go out of here in the course of any
2: no,
4: hour,
2: come back.
4: Any day. No, they. Seems to be something. Somebody's coming through now.
6: If you're willing to step out from the crowd...
4: I think that's the pilot. Well, that was very strange.
0: It's quite a trip. My microphone on this seat here in the airplane is arcing.
4: That could be these Japanese earphones.
0: It could be the earphones.
4: Yeah.
0: You can hear me?
4: Oh, yes.
0: I can hear you, but I can't hear myself.
4: Well, what if I wiggle...